take my hand and come with me, because you look so fine that I really want to make you mine. I say you look so fine that I really want to make you mine. Four, five, six, come on and get your kicks. Now you don't

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Now you don't need

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0: Yeah, yes it is.
1: But I thought the old lady dropped it into the ocean in the air.
0: Well, baby, I went down and got it for you.

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The main event y'all been waiting for.

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flickering in the dark. Electric waves, they leave a mark. Lost in static, frozen dreams.